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1: Dear Alice, I was lucky enough to catch you with the Criss Angel in Las Vegas, and my mind was blown. I was wondering if you will do any more shows with him and if you learned any cool illusions or tricks that you might do in your own tour. Did you do magic tricks as a kid? Thanks for the years of great music. Adrian, Henderson, Nevada. No, I was never that much into magic, but Criss Angel, I saw his show, and he admittedly said that he wouldn't have done what he does without seeing the first time he saw Alice Cooper. And he just went, why can't I do that with magic? And he did. So he's a fun guy to work with. And that show is absolutely mind-blowing. Yeah, we will do more shows with Criss Angel up there, but we're not going to do a residency. We'll do weekends with him once in a while. But that's fun. Everybody in that show is just great. If you can pull a rabbit out of a hat, don't tell Peter about it. Just drop me a line at alice@alicesattic.com.
0: There's more Alice after this.
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23: 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Clouds rolling with temps dropping to 64 overnight tonight. Tomorrow, sunshine, blue skies, and highs getting close to 90.
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0: 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Alice's Attic with Alice Cooper.
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0: You'll cry. You'll headbang. You'll need to use the bathroom. And your incredibly talented host does all of that at once. So join him on a journey to the center of your mind and stomach. Yes, he's your tour guide to the dark side. Your host with the least body fat. It's Alice's Attic with Alice Cooper.
1: It's your Uncle Alice here with all the rock that fit to play straight out of the attic. Did you know that uncle has a lot of meanings? Of course, it could be your mom and dad's brother or brother-in-law, but the early origins of the word were translated as little grandfather. And when you refer to a family friend as your uncle, then that is what they called a fictive kin, or in English, a fake relative. Well, no matter what it means, Alice Cooper is the uncle who rocks the hardest, and here's the proof.
0: Alice's Attic with Alice Cooper.

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0: This is Tales from the Attic.
2: Well, do you remember when Motley Crue did their big retirement tour? Alice Cooper went on the road with them. Yeah, me too. I did days of pre-selling this tour with Tommy and all the guys. And we would do 20 interviews a day. And they would go, we have it here, a document saying that we will never tour again. It's a contract. And this is the last year we're going to see Motley Crue. So you better come on out. So, of course, we did the tour. And it was great. We killed it every night. So they made me the biggest liar on the planet. Because, of course, they got back together. And when they said, what about the contract? And they said, well, we're Motley Crue. We don't believe in contracts. So that's Motley Crue. It's great. Still buddies of mine. I was not surprised at the unretirement. And so there you have it. The saga of Motley Crue, which isn't as cool as the saga of Jesse Jane. As the kids say, if you know, you know.
0: Alice will be right back with more rock and roll that doesn't suck.
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2: 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It's because I'm, because I'm bad. 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
2: As you may recall, 1980, it was a time of excess in a lot of bands, especially those considered hair metal, and Janie Lane of Warrant was one of the guys who didn't make it, as he passed away in 2011 at the age of 47. But he left us a lot of hit songs, and tonight I've got something from the band's 1989 record, which was called Dirty, Rotten, Filthy, Stinking Rich.

0: hasn't flown the coop. Alice will be back in just a few. Alice's Attic with Alice Cooper.
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1: Hey, Alice, I see Honey with the Vampires are booked to play in a first century Roman amphitheater in Pula, Croatia. It's even older than you. What are some other interesting venues you performed in through the millennia? Maybe you could add some scary attic sounds during Alice parts to make the atmosphere more cozy. Gustavo is great. You can use him more. Thanks. Bye. Vlaho, Dubrovnik, Croatia. Or maybe I should use Vlaho. Sometimes we can't find Gustavo. He goes to places, disappears, and then comes back. But we see him once in a while here, Vlaho. All right, my ancient friend. Stay tuned for more.
0: You're mere moments away from more Alice.
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0: educating the world, one minion at a time. It's more fun and freaky facts on Alice's Attic with Alice Cooper.
1: I never imagined that you people would enjoy learning so much, but you asked for facts, so I got them. Let's go. To test in-flight Wi-Fi interference, Boeing used sacks of potatoes because they absorb and reflect wireless signals similarly to human bodies. Since the end of World War II, British military tanks have been equipped with an onboard boiling vessel so crews can make tea without leaving the vehicle. Because you have to have your tea. Manowai, Nebraska, is the least populous incorporated village in the United States with a population of one. Elsie Eiler serves as mayor, librarian, clerk, and treasurer. And finally tonight, when Lemmy auditioned for the space rock band Hawkwind in 71, he was trying out as a guitarist. When their bassist didn't show up, Lemmy picked up a bass and passed the audition. He also was a roadie for Jimi Hendrix. So, there you have it. Facts for my finicky little freaks.
0: Alice Cooper is coming up next.
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0: Alice's email on Alice's Attic with Alice Cooper.
1: Hello, Alice, and I hope you and yours are doing wonderfully well. So my question is, are you always thinking about new songs or only when it's time to sit down and write an album? Have you written any songs with your wife or children? You rule, Todd B. in Memphis. I am a bit of a spot writer. In other words, if somebody sits down and says, hey, we need a song for this TV show, and it's about two gypsies who live at Disneyland inside the Pirates of the Caribbean ride, I'd say, well, do you want it to be sad, happy? Do you want it to be funny? Do you want it to be what? And I'll write the song about that. When it comes to my albums, there's always ideas floating around. And when it comes time to write, then I just start collecting them. Harry Nilsson used to carry a small little tape recorder. And when anybody would say something, or he'd say something and he thought it was a good title, he would just pick it up and say the word into it.
0: Hey, Alice needs a little bathroom break once in a while.
2: He ain't getting any younger.
3: Why don't you give the kid a break?
0: More of Alice's Attic with Alice Cooper coming up.
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woke last night to the sound of thunder. How far off, I sat and wondered. Started humming a song from 1962. Ain't it funny how the night moves, when you just don't seem to have as much to lose. Strange how the night moves.

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0: Hey, it's the Professor of Rock. Here's what's up on this weekend's session of Classic Rock U. I'll chat with Todd Rundgren about his work producing Grand Funk, and I got a Jumpin' Jack flashback from 1976 that includes Boston and the Eagles. Plus some of the greatest classic rock summer songs. 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

0: Hey, it's the Professor of Rock. Here's what's up on this weekend's session of Classic Rock U. I'll chat with Todd Rundgren about his work producing Gram Funk, and I got a Jumpin' Jack flashback from 1976 that includes Boston and the Eagles. Plus some of the greatest classic rock summer songs. Brian Adams and Don Henley definitely make the list. 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
14: Checking your drive weather, sunny and breezy with highs near 88 today. Right now at 65 downtown. 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
15: First check, your Thursday morning drive, pretty much delay-free across the board, except those usual ones in Eamon Stevenson. Heavy into the ramp, the inbound Ryan is still only 21 minutes and 3:55 to the drive. Checking your drive weather, why don't you just call in sick today? Sunshine, blue skies, and highs getting up to 88 today. Right now, it's 65 downtown.
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17: Checking your Drive weather, sunny and breezy with highs near 88 today. Right now at 65 downtown. 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

0: 97.1 FM The Drive, Chicago's classic rock, Sherman and Tingle. Oh, it's going to be like almost 90 degrees today.
1: Is it really?
0: Yeah, 88 the high today. Oh, it's going to be like summer. And then it rains right for the weekend. Of course, that's how it works out. And it'll be a great night to go and see the Cubs play at Wrigley. And I didn't hear anything. I don't know. Nothing.
1: Yeah. It's a tough time. You know, the A's, they tout as, you know, one of the poorer teams in baseball. But they got it. They got some nasty bats. And with the Cubs pitching the way it is, it'll be tough, man.
0: Well, they're going to try not to get swept by the A's tonight at Wrigley.
1: Edward Cabrera comes back Saturday.
0: Yeah.
1: I know that. I don't know when Boyd comes back. But that'll help out. Hopefully.
0: Again, channel the Sox. Channel the White Sox. When you enter in that keyword to go see the Eagles in Las Vegas right now.
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0: 97.1 FM The Drive, Chicago's classic rock season. Mentioned that a bit ago. The season, as of right now, cold as ice. The Cubs continue to grenade the season with another loss to the A's. They've won three of their last 14 games. Cubs are going to try not to get swept by the A's tonight at Wrigley. Sox, they got a win. They shut out the Twins 8-0. They're off today. They're going to head to Philly tomorrow. Knicks took game one of the NBA Finals, beating the Spurs 105-95. Game two, that is tomorrow night. And the Chicago Wolves, they got a win and tied up their series with Colorado. Game five of the Calder Cup Western Finals, conference finals, is tomorrow at the Allstate Arena.
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3: There's a new unexpected superhero, a priest in Detroit named John Baptist Commons. He was in his church parking lot when he heard tires squeal and a loud crash. Then he saw an 18-year-old suspect running towards him with someone shouting, "Stop him! Stop him!" So he sprang into action. He tackled the suspect and issued several heavenly punches. The kid who he gave the beating to had stolen a car and caused a crash, which injured a woman. Here is Super Priest.
4: Grabbed him, put him down. He was resisting a lot, trying to run away, definitely. And I had to, unfortunately, give him a few punches and hurt my hand a little bit. Nothing major, but making sure that there was no threat, since I didn't know if he had a gun, if he had a weapon. It was definitely suspicious behavior. And as soon as I had the police officers take care of this gentleman, I rushed back to the lady, make sure she needed the anointing of the six, blessing or something. I was there, too, with the medics. Had to do my prayers as usual and have dinner with the community.
5: Wow. Just another day.
4: Just another day. In the D.
0: What is a priest punch like? I mean, does he get you an uppercut? Does he come across the jaw? What does he do?
3: I don't know, but I think it's a little weak, and that's getting a lot of attention because the same thing happened at Uncle Reggie's House of Praise in Mundelein.
0: Really?
3: Here's Pastor Reggie Righteous talking about his incident.
6: Well, I saw the man trying to break into a vehicle in our parking lot, so that is when I went inside the church. I opened up the church organ where I retrieved a bazooka that I keep in there. I went outside. I put the bazooka on my shoulder, fired, boom, blew up. I come in the name of Jesus by the power of the Holy Spirit. Who are you coming by? And you know what? I'm proud to say that through the congregation donations, we now have C4 landmines in our parking lot so we can blow up perpetrators trying to steal our car while we're inside praising the Holy Ghost. Can I get an amen? Ha! Boom! Blow you up to the heavens. Yes, sir.
3: They don't play.
0: Wow, I had no idea.
3: Mundelein.
0: That was, what was his name? Reggie? Reggie the priest?
3: Reggie Righteous.
0: Reggie Righteous. Isn't that a WWE wrestler? Reggie the Righteous?
3: I don't know.
0: Oh.
3: Not sure. And though the U.S. Navy Blue Angels and the U.S. Air Force Thunderbirds typically alternate who headlines Chicago's annual air and water show, this year may be a repeat. Last year, the Thunderbirds led the show alongside U.S. Army parachute team Golden Knights, who I was up with. That was actually fun. Meaning this year would be headlined by the Blue Angels. But the air and water show lineup won't be released till mid-July. And scheduling, some sleuths went through and looked at each kind of respective team's website to see where they're going to be on August 15th and 16th, and the Thunderbird schedule shows they will be here in Chicago on those dates, though it doesn't specify if they're in town for the Air and Water Show. The same dates are booked on the Blue Angels website that says they're going to be in Oregon at the International Air Show that week. So, sleuths say that we're getting the Thunderbirds again.
0: Either way, it's awesome to see. Everybody, like, what the hell? Are we being attacked? Everybody forgets because they start practicing on the Wednesday. Like, whoa, what the hell's going on downtown?
3: That was one of the coolest things ever to be a part of. That's the news we choose. 97.1 FM The Drive, Chicago's classic rock.
0: $2,675, the money that you could be winning later on this hour. What's that noise? Nobody got it yesterday. 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Coming up on 97.1 FM The Drive.
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21: 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Sunshine, blue skies, and highs close to 90 today. 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

0: You know, let's start off this intervention scenario here with a story. So if you've ever seen the 40-year-old virgin, the black dude and 40-year-old virgin, his name is Jay.
1: Yeah.
0: And he goes up to Andy and he starts giving him advice, you know, saying, hey, you see this? Look, all my manicure. Look, this is all intentional. You know, this is what you got to do to get the ladies. You got to clean yourself up. You know, you got to look good. And basically, our dude Jim Foster is Andy, a.k.a. Steve Carell, in this situation. And Sherman and I are the black dude, Jay.
1: Yeah, Tingle and I are both black dudes in this situation.
2: Yes. Amen, brothers.
1: And same guy.
0: We
2: literally
0: intervened with our dude, Foster, the other day. And actually, it's been going on, would you say, for about a week or two?
1: Oh, it's been going on
2: a
1: little
2: longer. How about months?
0: A month.
1: It's been going. I was gone, and I remember you sending me a picture. That was like last fall of his ears.
0: They're trying to get Jim Foster to clear the broccoli out of his ears. He's got hair like a 90-year-old man, just crazy. And we're like, Jim, you got to take care of this. This is not helping your lady department when you got a bush hanging out of both ears.
2: Sounds dirty.
0: And he said, I'll get to it.
1: Well, that's,
0: and he would never get to it.
1: That's Foster. He always says that he's going to do. How many times did he say he's going to buy a new car? His car's always breaking down.
2: Oh, boy.
1: It drops transmission fluid all over the ground all the time.
2: The light came on today.
1: He's going to work out.
0: And Sherman, I swear to God, when we were playing the part of Jay, it worked because Jim's ears looked phenomenal.
1: You actually listened?
0: You did it.
2: Wait, did you actually see him? I
0: put
2: the headphones on so you
0: couldn't see
2: him.
0: I could tell from here. No, I could tell.
2: Because there's no hair coming out from under my headphones?
0: Yes.
2: All right. I'll take that.
1: Wow, we are ready. We are ready to go to court.
2: Look at that.
0: Look at, see how great he looks?
1: How did
0: Foster, he looks so much better.
2: I've got 10-year-old kid ears right now.
1: 10?
2: That sounds dirty.
1: Wait, what?
0: What?
2: You know, the ears of a 10-year-old boy.
0: No, don't they look nice? Good. Now listen.
2: Yeah.
0: You got to keep doing that. You just did them one time. You can't forget it and you're good for the rest of the year.
2: I do them all the time. I do.
0: You
2: I
0: do really not do them all the time. Foster, you had at least an inch and a half of hair.
2: No.
0: There's hundreds of hairs.
2: Correct.
0: No, it's not.
2: You should have saved that
0: back
2: picture.
1: Yeah. You could see it from 10 feet away. I'm not kidding. I'm not making
2: Sherman,
1: a joke.
2: You could not.
1: You could. Yes. It could actually collect things that were dropping from the sky. Like those fuzzies.
2: That's why I do that.
1: Those fuzzies that are falling from the trees right now, they would all get stuck in the hairs coming out.
2: Foster has earrings?
1: Foster has curb feelers coming out of his ears.
0: Wow.
1: But now it looks good.
2: You guys make me sound terrible.
1: No.
2: I love the two of you.
1: Listen, this is out of love. We're trying to help you out here, and you're doing well right now.
2: Well, I went at it yesterday.
0: How long did it take you? Probably took a long time, didn't it?
2: I kept doing it . I'm like, okay,
1: what'd you use?
0: You had that much in there.
2: Remember I told you guys I bought two buzzers? I bought two trimmers?
0: Yeah.
2: Bought the Manscaper one for your ears and the other one that Sherman's never heard of manscaping. I went with one and I was like, just doesn't look right. And how about taking a picture of your own ear like you're some kind of dork? Did that 10 times. I erased 10 pictures off my phone. 10 minutes ago.
1: All right. So the moral of
0: just very proud of you, man.
2: Thanks, buddy.
1: Moral of the story. Foster's ready. Ready to mingle. If you hear him do traffic and weather on the drive, he's available. His ears are clean.
0: How are those eyebrows? Are they looking good?
2: Here.
0: Let me see.
1: Hopefully when you go out.
0: Yes, Foster. That's what I'm talking about, baby. You are back.
2: I got a good story about that, though. Can I tell it really quick? We don't have time to.
1: Does it involve a 10-year-old boy?
2: No, yeah. Yeah, 10-year-old boy. Eyebrows. Okay, you guys, I'm doing my eyebrows. And I thought I was going to shave them off like Pink Floyd. I'm like, oh, God, could that be terrible? I'd be like, I can't.
1: I don't get that reference, but I.
2: Remember Pink Floyd, The Wall? Bob Geldof shaved his eyebrows off. All right, I brought these.
1: You know what?
2: Damn it.
1: We need to have another intervention with
0: another
1: Foster
0: intervention, yeah.
1: About bringing up references that people have no idea what he's talking about. We have to say to Foster probably 75 times a day.
2: What are you talking about? Ice pick on
1: that'll be
2: Magnum.
1: The next one. Work on that one. We'll be fine, but you look sexy.
2: Thanks, buddy.
0: Like, very proud of you, man.
2: Love you, boys.
1: All right, $2,675. That money for What's That Noise could be yours in about 10 minutes on the drive.
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27: Checking your drive weather, sunny and breezy with highs near 88 today. Right now at 65 downtown. 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

0: 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Your wait is over, though, to win all of that money right this second for What's That Noise?
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10: Quick run down your drive time. Driven by Four Winds Casino. Inbound Edens 14 down the junction. Inbound Kenny will take you 19 for the big airport. 6 in the express and 26 going outbound. Inbound Eisenhower got an accident on both shoulders around 9th Avenue. 38-390 old post office. Inbound Stevenson 34-355 the drive. And the inbound Ryan 17 minutes from 95th into the JBI. 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Check and drive weather, fantastic. Sunshine, blue skies, and highs close to 90 today. Right now it's 65 downtown. I'm Chip Foster on 97.1 FM The Drive, Chicago's classic rock.
11: What?
12: Noise.
11: Ah!
12: Noise.
11: What's that?
12: Noise.
4: $2,675 could be yours right now if you simply tell us what the noise is.
13: The pot continues to climb because so many people have said Yeti and coffee and Keurig. What was the other one yesterday?
11: Golf balls.
13: Golf balls. That was added to the list of things not to say, but there's so many that have been said prior. Hopefully you don't say the same thing. Mark in Lake Geneva, what are you going to do with the money if you get it right right now?
14: Good morning, gentlemen. Well, I'm thinking about this time. It's home improvement time of the year.
11: It's so true.
14: Home improvement.
11: Yep.
13: All right, so just random home improvement. $2,675 could fund that. Hopefully, you get it right. We're going to play the noise twice after the second time. Hopefully, this money is yours. You ready?
14: Yes, sir.
11: Mark, what's that noise?
13: There it is once. Here it is again.
11: 10 seconds, Mark.
14: I'm going to say that's a noise I've heard many times. That's paintballs being poured into the hopper of your paintball gun.
11: Paintballs being poured into the hopper of your paintball gun.
14: Yes, sir.
11: Mark in Lake Geneva. You are!
14: Oh,
13: what are you, a tipping guy? What kind of gun do you have, a paintball gun?
14: Well, no, we used to, I was a firefighter paramedic, and we used to do fire against police and just have a great old afternoon. And it just sounded to me, the first time I heard that, I'm like, that sounds like paintballs being poured into the hopper.
13: Well, the first time you play paintball, you think it's going to be awesome. And then you get hit, like in the bicep, like, wait a minute, I didn't know it was supposed to hurt that much when you get hit by the damn paintball.
14: So my wife thinks I'm crazy. She's like, so you like hurting your friends and or getting hurt? I said, well, yeah, that gets you riled, ready to go. The worst one I ever got was right in the breadbasket. That knocked the wind right out of me.
4: We should have a station outing and do that. Yeah. I haven't done it in so long.
13: Yeah, you don't realize on how painful that can be in certain spots. I got hit in right in the cheek one time, right where the mask was guarding. I'm like, ah, God. It was my own fault, though. I popped my head up. Shouldn't have done that. Hey, that's all right, Mark. You have done one thing, and that is up the pot even higher. $2,700 now, which you could win later on in the show, right around 8:40 this morning. That's going to be your next chance at winning that money. And if you want to see any of the previous guesses, all you have to do is text the word noise to our phone number, 312-642-9378. We'll send you a link of all of the previous guesses going all the way back to when this specific noise began, right around St. Patrick's Day. Another keyword to go to Las Vegas to see the Eagles at Sphere for free. That trip could be yours. That keyword coming up right after Fleetwood Mac on 97.1 FM The Drive, Chicago's classic rock.

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0: 97.1 FM, The Drive, Chicago's classic rock. Sherman and Tingle, the Sox, they got a shutout yesterday. They shut out the Twins 8-0. They're off today and head to Philly tomorrow. The Cubs continue to grenade the season with another loss to the A's. They have won 3 of their last 14 games. The Cubs are going to try not to get swept by the A's tonight at Wrigley. Knicks took game 1 of the NBA Finals, beating the Spurs 105-95. Game 2 tomorrow night. Chicago Wolves, they got a win too. They tied up their series with Colorado. Game 5 for the Calder Cup Western Conference Finals. That's tomorrow at the Allstate Arena. Game 2 for the Stanley Cup Finals. That is tonight. Golden Knights are up 1 game on the Hurricanes.
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3: On May 31st, some douchebag acted a fool on a Frontier Airlines flight from Puerto Rico to Chicago. He tried to open the emergency door. He attacked an airline employee, tried to get into the cockpit. Thankfully, there was a dude on the flight named Josh Longgood, who happens to be a former MMA fighter and black belt in jiu-jitsu. And he got up, took care of this guy, and with ease, if you see the video, he's just with ease, he's chewing gum, you know, just like it was another day, just another day for him.
0: He's trained for this.
3: And he held the guy down and saved the day. Here's Josh talking about it.
4: I just grabbed him, restrained him as safely as possible, kind of just really put him in his row and laid him down, kind of framed against him, controlled his hands and his feet. It was just like holding down a kid throwing a tantrum.
3: That was great. It was awesome. And I was looking at the guy who's getting who did this. They said he's going to be looking at $40,000 in fines. That's it.
0: Why? What do you think?
3: You got to make an example of these people who flip out on planes. You got to make an example.
0: Put them in jail?
3: Absolutely. You got to lock them up for a long... Do something.
0: Oh, I was expecting you were going to say is remove his arms.
3: No. That doesn't constitute...
0: You try to touch an escape door. Limb removal. But I think this has proved again one thing. There are no air marshals. Where was the air marshal in that one? They don't exist. They're just there. It's like a myth just to like kind of deter people like, well, you never know who they are. Then you never. It's like the signs.
3: That's a good point.
0: It's like the signs that you see on the highway that say speed is monitored by aircraft. Okay, sure. I don't see any Cessnas flying around. You think they're going to be coming after me? Yeah,
3: it's that's the a good
0: same,
3: point. That's
0: same
3: a good
0: as
3: point.
0: The, same as that sign.
3: That's good. You know who Eli Roth is?
0: Eli Roth. That was Old Man Roth in The Godfather 2, right?
3: No, Eli Roth, a.k.a. Bear Jew from Inglorious Bastards.
0: Oh, yeah, that guy, yeah.
3: Yeah, well, he's got a new movie coming out. You know, he's a producer and all that. He's got a new movie coming out called Ice Cream Man. Have you seen the preview on this?
0: No.
3: My God. When you get a chance, go watch the preview. If you like gory movies, go watch the trailer that got released for Ice Cream Man. This movie is for you. It is gory. In every great way possible. If you like the movies that he's been a part of, it'll be in theaters August 7th. And also in entertainment, Tony Hinchcliffe's new stand-up comedy special, Tony Hinchcliffe, Man of the People, premieres globally next Tuesday on Netflix. That's the news we choose. 97.1 FM The Drive, Chicago's classic rock.
0: We are still looking for someone to make this sound for the month of June. 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
21: Peeking out the drive weather window, spectacular sunshine, blue skies, and highs getting close to 88 today. Right now at 65 downtown. 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

0: 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Will it happen today? Will today be the day that we get our first winner for the month of June? 7:30 song challenge.
1: 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Joe in Hyde Park, still the champ. 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
0: Got to dial the phone the old-fashioned way. 312-642-9378. We'll play him. You say him. Just tell us the title of that song. 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
16: 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So party with us June 27th and 28th, because for a century and more, nothing beats these treats.
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15: Checking your drive weather, sunny and breezy with highs near 88 today. Right now at 65 downtown. 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
1: That is your job, to give us the names of seven songs in 30 seconds. And here's how it works. Timer starts when that first song is played. You know the name of the song, you just shout it out. And if you're right, we will stop the time and get ready for the next song. If you are wrong, though, the clock keeps ticking until you get it right or until your 30 seconds are up.
0: Johnny from the 262 calling from the 96.9 side of the drive. Hopefully, you can be that very first winner for the month of June. You're going to have all of these songs. Remember, you got to pass. You can use it on a song if you get stuck. But if you do pass on a song, it comes back as the seventh song. Are you ready, Johnny?
18: Hey, good morning, guys. Let's give it a try.
1: Good morning, Johnny. Here we go. Song number one, and go.
18: Hey, Joe.
0: Hey, Joe. Somebody was hanging out with Jandy yesterday afternoon.
1: Song number two, go.
18: Just what I needed.
0: Just what I needed.
1: Song number three, go.
18: Love and touch and squeezing.
0: Love and touch and squeezing.
1: Three songs, 3 seconds. Song number four, go.
18: Born in the USA.
0: Born in the USA.
1: Song number five, go.
18: Touch of Grey.
0: Touch of Grey, correct.
1: Song number six, go.
18: Oh, God, pass.
1: Pass.
0: Yeah, not on that one.
1: Song number seven, go.
18: Come Down.
0: Come Down, correct.
1: Okay, Johnny, a little under 9 seconds left for the song you passed on. Okay? Take a deep breath. Whew. Song you passed on, go!
18: Born on the Bayou, I can't think of that. Oh, my God. There we go, the river. Oh, God.
1: Johnny!
18: Are you kidding me? This game haunts me.
0: Proud Mary is the song.
18: Proud Mary. Oh, my God, Proud Mary.
0: Proud Mary.
18: This game is absolutely wrecking my life.
1: I love Johnny's passion. Great.
0: Well, at least you made it to the seventh song. And I'm glad that we're wrecking your life. You know, it sounds like you're happy that it's wrecking your life in a way, but then not so much all at the same time. Well, hopefully you get another shot at some other time. You're able to get through and get through all seven of them. But at least you didn't wind up in the Not Even One Club. At least there's that. And caller nine is loving you because your loss is their gain. Tickets to go see Styx at Summerfest. So you get tickets to get into Summerfest. You'll go see Styx. It'll be a great time. 312-642-9378. If you want to make it easier for Friday's edition tomorrow, listen up to Janda on the ride home today, kind of like Johnny did. You can tell how he rattled through those songs at the beginning. She's going to give you three of the seven that you need for tomorrow's 7:30 Song Challenge. And tomorrow, there's a very good chance we'll get a winner because all seven songs are all from one artist tomorrow. So maybe that'll make it easier for you to become the very first winner for the month of June tomorrow, right around the same time. 7:30 Song Challenge on The Drive.

0: 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I'm Sherman. That's Tingle.
1: See that teen takeover in Naperville?
0: I saw a little bit. I didn't see all that much. Did you see a lot? I mean, you're not that far away from that.
1: No, I didn't even hear about it. I didn't even know about it, but it said there was 9 arrests. And it's funny, though, that, you know, these teens are so stupid. Like, you don't go into Will County and do stuff, because if you get arrested, it's not like Chicago where they slap you on the hand. It's, you got much harder punishments up there.
0: What did they do? Did they go to jail for quite some time?
1: No, they haven't got to jail at all. It just happened. So they, you know, there are 9 people got arrested. Who knows what's going to happen when they go to court and stuff like that? What happens?
0: Yeah.
1: But I don't know. I think it's a dumb move.
0: What were they taking over in Naperville?
1: Just taking over downtown Naperville. Because you know what? Downtown Naperville is so hard. You know, if you're a teen, yeah, we're taking over this area because, yeah.
0: What the hell? I thought when you lived there, the dome was installed and they didn't allow teen takeovers.
1: I moved out.
0: Oh.
1: Because they started allowing teen takeovers.
0: Did the door break on the dome?
1: Did.
0: Oh, that's no good.
1: You got shame.
0: You got to fix the dome.
1: But these takeovers, the city, they come down to the city because, you know, nothing happens to them. But you don't do that in Will County. They're going to come after you.
0: Foster has, I guess, my dad on the line. My dad lives in Toma, Wisconsin. Apparently, they are taking over something right now. Hold on. Let's go to my dad. Hold on. Dad. Dad, are you there?
2: Hello?
0: Dad, what the hell? Holy cow, it's loud where you are right now. Where are you, Dad?
2: We're doing a Toma takeover. You ever heard of a takeover?
0: What the hell happened? What was that? Did you have a heart attack again? What happened there?
2: No, I had a bug, beep jerky in my throat.
0: Oh,
2: to clear
0: okay.
2: It. I just stole a package of beef jerky off the Quick Trip out here, doing a Toma takeover.
0: Oh, you're doing
2: it? Yeah. Who likes to take over the Toma?
0: You got a lot.
2: Well, I got a bunch of people here. We're taking over.
0: So you're taking over the Quick Trip in Toma? Are you with teens or what?
2: No, I got about 15 seniors with me. We're just, you know, teens can do it. Why can't we?
0: Wow.
2: And it's giving us a little bit of life. Right. Hey, my son's on the phone. They don't like that one.
0: I think your addition is wrong. It sounds like there's a lot more than 15 people there, Dad. What the hell? So why?
2: Oh, you know, like my Cadillacs. I can't see that good. Maybe there's more than that. But whatever. Having a good time taking over, stealing some beef jerky and some Hostess treats, too.
0: Did you say you had Cadillacs? It doesn't matter.
2: Cadillacs.
0: All right. It doesn't matter. So why are you taking over the Quick Trip? Why are you doing that, Dad?
2: Because we would see what these teens are doing, and we figure if we do it, we could go in there, steal some ding-dongs or Twinkies, and if there's enough of us, that we're not going to get in trouble.
0: No,
2: we're not going to get caught.
0: Dad,
2: we run out and we laugh.
0: That's theft, Dad. You know better than that.
2: Do you want to hear me? Some guy's pumping gas. Do you want to hear me go on top of his car and twerk?
0: Go on top of his car and twerk?
2: Yeah, that's what you do during a takeover. You twerk on the car.
0: Dad, I don't think anybody needs a 70-year-old man in flannel twerking on top of a car.
2: Let me go do it. Hold on just a second. Hey, buddy, that's a nice car you got there. Now let me get on top of it and twerk. Yeah! Hey, get back off of it.
0: Dad! I told you. Dad.
2: Oh, I just got the crap kicked out of
0: me.
2: Well,
0: yeah, no kidding, because you tried to twerk on top of somebody's car at pump 3.
2: Oh, Christ. That's not very friendly for a Toma takeover.
0: Well, yeah, because you're robbing the place and twerking on strangers' vehicles.
2: Oh. I gotta go inside the Quick Trip, use a bathroom, clean my face up because it's covered in blood.
0: You're already. That was a short fight to be covered in blood, Dad.
2: Yeah, I don't know about a Toma takeover anymore. Hold on a second. Hey, you can come borrow your key to the restroom? No, get out of here. No, get out of here. No. What do you mean? No, I need to use a bathroom.
0: Dad.
2: Get out of here.
0: Dad, just.
2: Hey, listen, let me tell you something. Ah!
0: Dad!
2: Stand under me!
0: Dad! Now you're fighting the clerk?
2: I just got my ass kicked by the guy behind the counter.
3: This is not a takeover. They're taking over you, Dad. Hey.
2: This is what you get.
3: Okay. All right. Dad, just leave the gas station. Forget the whole...
2: That's enough, bud.
3: All right. Hey, be careful, Dad. I love you.
2: Oh. Okay. Oh, look. An 11-year-old kid is giving me his bike. Oh, hey, thank God. Oh!
3: Dad!
0: Bill Sherman! The hell?
3: Okay. I guess he met his match with the 11-year-old.
0: Damn.
3: Well,
0: that's what happens. You get your ass kicked if you do that stuff.
3: You could go to Las Vegas and maybe go see the Eagles live at Sphere. That keyword you need's coming up here in about 10 minutes on The Drive.
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15: Checking your drive weather, sunny and breezy with highs near 88 today. Right now at 65 downtown. 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

0: 97.1 FM, The Drive, Chicago's classic rock. Sherman and Tingle, the Sox got a win. They shut out the Twins 8-0. They are off today, and they're going to head to Philly tomorrow. Cubs, not so much. Another loss to the A's. Cubs are going to try not to get swept by the A's tonight at Wrigley. Chicago Wolves, though, they got a win. They tied up their series with Colorado. Game 5 of the Calder Cup Western Conference Finals. That is tomorrow at the Allstate Arena. Game 2 for the Stanley Cup Finals. That's tonight. And the Knicks took Game 1 of the NBA Finals, beating the Spurs 105-95. Game 2 is tomorrow.
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3: You know, you started off that sports report of yours with some a little bit of enthusiasm when you're talking about the Sox, which was appreciated because I got a text from Chris Forsythe that said, I want a little enthusiasm out of Sherman when he does sports and reports on the Sox.
0: Oh, yes, let me bend over backwards for Chris. My enthusiasm. Listen, I have
3: enthusiasm.
0: I have been enthusiasm. About five people got that reference there. I got it though. Yeah. Enthusiasms. That was Untouchables, wasn't it?
3: Is that Robert De Niro.
0: Yeah. Hey, listen. I have been honest all this morning when I was doing the news report. With the exception of that time, I said the Cubs continue to grenade the season. I said that. I also point out. I go. They won 3 of their last 14 games.
3: Yeah.
0: So hey, I'm being honest. Enthusiasms.
3: Right. Enthusiasms. Let's talk rock and roll lifestyle. There's been a video floating around on social media of Tommy Lee talking about what he did when there were no drugs available to inject. Take a listen.
4: We were shooting drugs, heroin and cocaine, and we ran out. And it's, I don't know, probably 2-3 in the morning. And we're in a hotel room like in Houston, Texas or something. And there's no way we're going to get anything. So we just unscrewed the cap on the fifth of Jack and then, you know, filled up the cap with Jack and then started pulling it up through a syringe and we're shooting Jack. And I was like, it didn't really dawn on me what we were doing. The stupidity of it was like, we could have just drank this. But no, we had to like shoot it. Why? Because that's where we were. That's where we were at, is like dudes, you know, partying.
3: When he's talking about that, and he was saying we, he was meaning himself and Nikki Sixx. But when I was listening to the story, my head goes into, you know, my world, and I start thinking, what if it wasn't Nikki Sixx? What if it was someone else? And they just continued the story from there.
5: So there we are. We're sitting there on a couch, and we've got Jack Daniels in our veins just from shooting it up. And I looked at Tommy, and I said, Tommy, what you want to do now? And he says, I don't know, Phil Collins. What do you want to do? And I said, well, what do you say we go kill a human being? And he says, all right. And Motley Crue at the time was on tour with the band Extreme. So we went to Gary Cherone's room. We took him out of his room and threw him off the top of the hotel, killed him. And his twin brother, Larry, has been pretending to be Gary Cherone for the past 2-3 decades.
0: Wait, so it's not Gary Cherone.
3: It's Larry Cherone.
0: It's Larry Cherone, yeah. Of Extreme.
3: Phil Collins killed him.
0: Yeah, I don't see Phil Collins injecting Jack Daniels into his veins.
3: I don't see it either. All right, finally here, I'm going to play a little game with you, Sherman. What do you think happened? Dateline, Myrtle Beach, South Carolina. 46-year-old detective is now out of a job and is facing a federal felony charge for allegedly pulling a gun on another officer in the station lunchroom. Why did he pull a gun on the other officer? Was it because A, he was upset after microwaved salmon stunk up the office?
0: That's definitely an offense where you'd pull a weapon.
3: B, because he was upset that the cop goosed him while he was deciding what to get in the vending machine.
0: That sounds like something you would do.
3: Or C, because he stole some of his Cool Ranch Doritos. Why did the detective pull a gun on the other officer?
0: Ranch should never be involved with a service arm. I'm going to say the first one, Bob. The first one.
3: Because he was upset after the other cop microwaved salmon and stunk up the office?
0: Yes.
3: You are!
0: I said, you got to watch out for that. We had a person that worked here at the radio station, and if I was an officer, I would have pulled a weapon on them because they used to stink up the station something fierce all the time.
3: I am proud that I don't do that.
0: No, no one should do that. You should never bring anything out of a lake to work. There's nothing that needs to be brought to work that you got out of a body of water. I'm sure Dan Bernstein would disagree with that because the guy fishes more than he talks about sports. But there should be no fish at work. None.
3: Agree. This guy's court appearance is scheduled for August 14th. We'll see what he gets. That's the news we choose. 97.1 FM to drive Chicago's classic, bro.
0: Court appearance. The guy should be, they should make a statue of him, put it outside the precinct. $2,700. That is where we left off this morning for What's That Noise? Nobody got it. Will that money be yours? You're going to have your shot coming up later on this hour on The Drive.
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20: Checking your drive weather, sunny and breezy with highs near 88 today. Right now at 65 downtown. 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

0: 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We actually do another show on top of this show. 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
1: Yeah, and we talk about a bunch of things, and it was funny. Yesterday, during our After the Show podcast, we talked about how someone else on the show has their own podcast. They went out and did their own thing.
0: We didn't know that he was going to go solo. You know, it's like, you know, when bands, the lead singer decides to go out and do his own solo thing, his own solo project. Jim Foster is that lead singer. He's like, I don't need the band. I can do this myself.
1: And so he calls his podcast Fornicating with Foster. And just kind of, you know, just F's around. Just talks about topics of the day and just kind of talks.
0: Fornicates around.
1: Yeah.
0: Yeah.
1: That's it. Would you like to break off some episodes?
0: Well, we should probably. I mean, he needs some love on it. I mean, he's going to go solo. Why not?
1: All right. So here was this one was the one that dropped on Monday, the Jim's first episode on his podcast.
2: It's time for Fornicating with Foster.
3: Hey, everybody. It's Jim Foster here. Welcome to the podcast, Fornicating with Foster. Guess what I am talking about today? It's a hypothetical question. If you were in Midway Airport and you went into Hudson News and somebody goosed you while you were looking at Doritos, would you A, say nothing, B, tell the lady behind the counter, or C, goose them back? Reason why I bring that up is because that happened to me last time I was at Midway. I was looking at a package of Cool Ranch Doritos and all of a sudden stranger came up behind me and whoa, swift thumb to the tuchus. Now, listen, I didn't do anything because, one, I was startled. But, two, I wasn't in the mood to get somebody in trouble for something that really didn't hurt me. So I just kind of, you know, went about my day. And I was just curious what you would do in that situation. Yeah. Okay. Speaking of airports, I got left behind horrible Joe Dirt transition style at a terminal at O'Hare when I was about 8 years old. My mommy and daddy were taking us on a vacation to Idaho. And they left me at the terminal. And I reunited with them 2 days later, thanks to the authorities. But that was not a pleasant experience, which is what probably led me to a life of mannequin love, because I've been searching for some kind of connection. Maybe it's because I have abandonment issues and I know that a mannequin will not abandon me, especially one who I named Richard, and he's got red hair and his eyes are always wide open and so is his mouth, ready to be like, ah, gotcha! Ah! We play hide and seek and stuff. It's fun. Typical Friday night at my house. Oh, speaking of Friday nights, who else out there likes to pump lotion on their own face? I like to have what I call Rambo parties, where my face is the Vietnam, and then in my hand is a bottle of lotion, who I call John Rambo, and I rapid fire pump lotion all over my face, just blah, blah, blah, blah, blah, blah, blah. And then after about 5 minutes with it on my face, I eventually surrender and say, please, please don't shoot anymore, while secretly hoping that they shoot me again, but they don't, which is a shame. Anyway, something for you to try. Well, that'll about do it. I'm Jim Foster. Thank you for listening to the first episode of Fornicating with Foster. I'm Jim Foster reminding you, if there is ever a barbecue on my face, I want you to extinguish it with a smile.
1: Fornicating with Foster. Yeah. I think that's a good podcast.
0: He needs to work on his transitions a little bit. It was fine.
1: I was entertained.
0: It was almost like he was looking for somebody to answer, but you can't take phone calls on a podcast. It doesn't work that way.
1: Let's play one more. This was the episode that dropped yesterday. All right. Here we go.
2: It's time for Fornicating with Foster.
3: Hello. Welcome to episode number 2 of Fornicating with Foster. I'm Jim Foster, your host, and guess what we are talking about today? A little something I like to call distraction attraction, where if you distract somebody, it could possibly turn into attraction. Case in point, I first discovered this phenomenon while eating a corn dog in a food court at the Woodfield Mall. I remember I was at the table by myself while my mommy and daddy were shopping, and I had this corn dog, and with my index finger on the bottom of the stick, I pushed it all the way in while looking at the person at the table across from me. Now, listen, they were a bit confused, as rightfully so. But as soon as I did that, I said, hey, don't worry, I'm a professional, which didn't get the laugh reaction that I wanted. But I eventually told them I was a sword swallower in the circus, which I'm not. But it started kind of like a little conversation. And we talked for about 30 seconds until they got up and left. But man, those 30 seconds, I really thought there was a connection there. Now, listen, there wasn't, but if you play the odds, out of 100 corn dog swallowing distractions, one of those might turn into a meaningful relationship. At least that's what I hope. Who knows? I'm a dreamer. Speaking of dream, have you ever heard that song by Color Me Bad that goes, dream on, dream away? I think it's Color Me Bad. Anyway. Yeah. I was listening to that song as I was applying fake mustache glue to my upper lip, where I later gave myself what I like to call a TTSM, a thick Tom Selleck mustache. I mean, it's super thick, where I almost look like a walrus. Anyway, I give myself that mustache because I like to pretend I'm an authority figure, like a police officer in the 70s. And then I look in the mirror and I always tell myself to freeze, put your hands up, get on the ground. And by the way, I'm naked while I do that, which is funny to me. So anyway, that was another edition of Fornicating with Foster. I'm Jim Foster reminding you to make sure that everybody is out of the house before you make love to a couch. Until next time.
4: Fornicating with Foster. Yeah. I am hooked.
5: Wow. I'm hooked on this podcast.
4: I think he's going to spotlight the entire next episode on the cast of Magnum P.I.
5: Yeah.
4: TC? And TC and Rick. And then also musical guests. Color Me Bad. They had nothing else going on, so they're going to be on Fornicating with Foster. Make sure to go to the Drive app and find all of that. $2,700. That is the money where it could all be in your pocket. All right, enough of that. We're not on Your Request Sucks quite yet. That is tomorrow, but all of that money could be yours in a little more than 10 minutes with What's That Noise on the Drive.
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15: Checking your drive weather, sunny and breezy with highs near 88 today. Right now it's 65 downtown. 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
17: what?
2: A game.
17: What?
1: Noise.
17: Ah!
1: Noise.
17: What's that?
1: Noise.
15: If you text the word noise to 312-642-9378, you'll get a direct link to keep track of all the guesses. And maybe you'll see the one that was guessed this morning, which was paintballs being poured into a paintball gun hopper. That was incorrect. We want you to give us the correct answer, because if you do, we will give you $2,700.
18: That was a great guess from that guy. I had never been guessed before. Nothing even close to that one. So Jason and Skokie, hopefully you can have the correct answer, walk away with the money. What are you going to spend it on if you win it?
19: Summer fun with the family. Find some activities.
18: All right. Well, let's see if you can do that right now with this money. We're going to play the noise twice after the second time. Hopefully it's yours. Are you ready?
19: Yes, sir.
15: Jason, what's that noise?
18: There it is once. Here it is again.
15: 10 seconds, Jason.
19: I believe that is the sound of the ball inside of a Guinness draft can.
15: The ball inside a Guinness draft can.
18: We should have put that one down on the song.
15: Yeah, Jason and Skokie. That has been guessed several times.
18: I gotta add.
19: Oh man, I missed it then.
18: I gotta add that to the Yeti song with that and the coffee and the Keurig. That needs to be added. Yeah. Well, if you do text, like Tingle was saying, text that word noise to our phone number. You'll see how many times it was guessed in the past. That's all right though. Hey, look what you've done, Jay. You upped the pot even higher. So now tomorrow morning, 6:45. $2,725 is now the pot. So hopefully you walk away with that money. We're going to have another keyword here shortly as well. To go to Vegas for free, win that trip, go see the Eagles at Sphere. Coming up right around 7 o'clock. 9 o'clock. Coming up about 7 minutes on the drive.

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1: I was talking to a friend of mine who's been married very, very early stage in the marriage. And we're just kind of talking about life advice and stuff like that. And I gave him one piece of advice that I wish I could go back in time and do. And if you could offer somebody, it doesn't matter if it's a newlywed couple, maybe a couple who's been married for a year or two, if you could offer them one piece of advice, what would you offer them? It doesn't have to involve, by the way, the husband and wife. It doesn't have to involve, like, you know, about making their relationship great or strong. Just advice in general. It could be about purchasing a house. It could be anything, any kind of advice.
0: No, wait. I'm already anticipating so many calls.
2: Don't do it.
0: If you're a don't do it person, don't call, because that's what everybody tries to do. Anytime you try to do anything on social media, don't do it. I'm like, yeah, we never heard that one before.
1: And my advice was to start saving now, even if it's just, I wish I can go back in time and save better. I didn't save properly, but I told him, I said, man, even if it's just $50 a paycheck, just put it away for your kids now. Every paycheck, put away 50 bucks every paycheck. That's it. Start now. Start early. So then when you get to my point, you're not going to have to pay for it out of pocket. It sucks. I wish I could go back in time and save.
0: It's a good piece of advice.
1: It's the best thing ever. Just start saving now. Just a little bit, because 20 years, you're going to thank me.
0: Mine was just going to be kiss at least twice a day. I didn't have anything to do with money on that one, because my wife and I kiss twice a day. We kiss in the morning, at least twice a day. So she'll kiss me goodbye on the way to work, which is insane that she does. I'm not going to turn it down. It's at like 2:15 in the morning. She'll sit up in bed and she kisses me and she's like, all right, goodbye. I love you. Drive safe. I said, all right.
1: That's so funny that Katie would do that. Yeah. My wife would have nothing to do with waking up early and kissing me.
0: 2:15 in the morning. She wakes up every, it's probably because I'm waking her up because I get up. But then, and when I go to bed.
1: I see. Yeah.
0: Ronnie and Addison, what advice would you give?
1: One piece.
3: Don't have children.
0: Oh, here comes
3: they
0: the jokes.
3: They will suck you dry.
0: I knew it.
1: I was having that conversation.
3: How much did you guys spent on your kids during the years?
1: Ronnie, I was having that conversation with the wife literally a week ago. I said, man, no, we love our kids, but if we didn't have kids right now, you and I'd be filthy millionaires traveling the country having a great time.
3: Oh, I agree. And then if you get divorced, you got to pay for their insurance until they're 26.
0: What was that acronym from this morning?
1: The dinks.
0: Yep.
3: Dual income, no children.
0: That's right. The dinks. Yeah. I guess become a dink, according to Ronnie.
1: I'm living the dream.
0: David in Pleasant Prairie. All right. What piece of advice would you give somebody getting married?
4: Good morning, gentlemen. It's two pieces of advice.
1: Talk to us.
4: Know when to shut up and choose your battles wisely.
1: That's a very smart piece of advice. But listen, I mean, that's kind of like, I'm going to say that's two pieces right there. If you could only have one of those, you don't really shut up and choose your battles wisely. What would we take?
4: Know when to shut up.
0: All right.
1: I like it.
0: That's good. Let's go to Emily.
5: So I would say know when to get naked, stop arguing, and get in the bed.
1: Stop arguing and get naked. So relations solves all problems, is what you're saying?
5: Kind of. You just have to know when it's just not worth it anymore, and you just need to get naked and get in the bed.
0: In all the problems, like every confrontation that you have, let's say one spent too much money on a credit card. You're going back and forth. They spent $42,000. On a vehicle they didn't tell you about.
1: I think Emily wants to take it out on the guy.
0: Oh.
1: On her husband. She wants to have that grunge session. She's so mad.
2: I'll show you. $41,000.
1: You piece of crap.
2: I'll get you.
0: Carissa in Batavia, what piece of advice would you give?
6: I would say you have to read the book Love Languages.
1: Oh,
6: it's a life-changing book.
1: I had to do that therapy.
6: Book. Oh, yeah.
0: That sounds like a project.
6: Therapy. You'll be in a better spot.
0: Why do I got to read that? What does it tell me?
6: Because it tells you how to love your partner. And when your love tank is empty, then that's when problems start. So you may not speak the same love language, but you find out what your partner's love language is. And it works. It's amazing. It works well. You just have to know
0: this
6: how to love
0: like
6: your partner.
0: This sounds like Robitussin. That's what this sounds
1: Carissa,
0: like.
1: Carissa, because I had a brain tumor, I already forgot my love language. I talked about it once, but I forgot what it is.
6: Take the quick quiz online. It's a 5-minute quiz. If you don't feel like reading the whole book, at least take the quiz online. It takes 5 minutes.
1: So it's like, Sherman, it's like where you have like, is your love language, are you a complimenter? You know, someone who needs compliments all the time? Or is that one of them,
6: that's
1: right?
6: Words of affirmation.
1: Yes, my words of affirmation.
6: That.
1: That's
6: words
1: it.
6: Of yes.
1: I remember.
6: That's most of time.
0: It's like a blood test. I feel like I'm going to the doctor right now.
7: Such is the language of love.
0: That's all I need. I have to... have a homework assignment now I got to read? I didn't know that that was a part of it here today. Well, we've done pretty well winning-wise with match one this week. Can we get another? You're going to have your chance to match one coming up here in minutes on The Drive.

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5: We go on the street and we ask someone 5 random questions, then ask you those same exact questions. And if you can match one answer with that person on the street, you win.
0: For a pack of tickets, go to the Windy City Boat and Yacht Show, June 12th through the 14th at Burnham Harbor. Maybe you can be that next person. Kevin in Chicago, you ready to match one?
6: Copy that.
5: All right, Kevin. Number one, you remember Patrick Kane, right?
6: Yes.
5: What is Patrick Kane doing right now?
6: Relaxing.
5: Relaxing. Number two, what does Bigfoot use for toilet paper?
6: Tree.
5: Number three, what noise does an elephant make when it sees a hot elephant? Okay.
0: That sounded like Bigfoot in the woods, by the way.
5: Kind of did.
0: A little constipated Bigfoot right after you used the tree.
5: Yeah. Number four, why would somebody not post pictures of themselves on social media?
6: Because they're ugly.
5: And number five, if you lied to someone and said you could speak Cantonese, how would you say the phrase, I love donuts?
6: I love donuts.
5: Okay.
0: All right, there you go. There's your 5 answers. Now, did any of your answers match the person's answers that Tingle ran into out on the streets of Chicago? Let's see if you did match one.
7: What's your name and where are you from?
0: Hold on. Hold on 1 second. I gotta straighten this out.
7: What's your name and where are you from?
8: John from the northwest side of Chicago!
7: John, number one, what is Patrick Kane doing right now?
8: Oh, hell. He's probably getting plastered in a bar somewhere.
7: Number two, what does Bigfoot use for toilet paper?
8: Bears, rabbits.
9: Good answer.
7: Number three, what noise does an elephant make when it sees a hot elephant? Number four, why would somebody not post any pictures of themselves on social media?
8: Because it's permanent, and they're afraid that their boss is going to find out, and their neighbors.
7: Okay. Number five, if you lied to someone and said that you can speak Cantonese, how would you say the phrase, I love donuts?
0: The only person that won in that situation was John from Chicago, because I'm sure that you recorded him after a Thirsty Thursday, and he probably had 4 jewel plastic bags full of food that was being served at a Thirsty Thursday.
5: Bingo.
0: Three bags. Nothing like having bags of pizza, you know? Doesn't matter. Well, hey, sorry about that, Kevin. You did not match one, but Caller 9 loves you because your loss is their gain. Now they'll get set up with a 4-pack of tickets to the Windy City Boat and Yacht Show, June 12th through the 14th at Burnham Harbor. 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

0: 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Back again tomorrow on a Friday. Tomorrow morning brings you $2,725 right around 6:45. So hopefully you can win that money tomorrow. Bob Stroud is going to be taking over next. His 10 at 10 is in the 80s today. It is 1988. So, Tingle, which artists do you think are going to show in the 10 at 10 of 1988? I will not tell you what the song is, but I will tell you if you're correct on the artist.
1: My money starting off is on Guns N' Roses.
0: Guns N' Roses, right off the bat. And right off the bat,
1: what?
0: Not showing on today's 88 10 at 10.
1: In Excess.
0: In Excess.
1: Woo!
0: You stinking.
1: Christ. Def Leppard, then, obviously.
0: Yeah, obviously. Absolutely.
1: What?
0: No Def Leppard today's 10 at 10.
1: David Lee Roth.
0: David Lee Roth, you are.
1: What?
0: Are you the Cubs right now? What's going on? You need to channel the Sox. What the hell?
1: Warrant.
0: Warrant. You are blowing mud here.
1: Poison?
0: Poison.
1: You kidding me?
0: No, not kidding. Wait, you know what? I'm sorry.
1: Oh, you dirty liar.
0: Poison was there. It snuck in there. I didn't see that one on the bottom.
1: I'm walking away.
0: All right. No, you can't walk away. How are you going to walk away? On one?
1: Two more I wrote down.
0: All right, two more.
1: Lita Ford.
0: Lita Ford.
1: There we go.
0: All right.
1: And then the trick that's cheap.
0: See, good.
1: Bingo.
0: Good.
1: That's how we do it.
0: Good thing you didn't give up there. Look at that. You got those last three. So that leaves a lot left.
1: I got three. Like the Cubs' victories in the past 14 days. Bang!
0: That's also true, sadly enough. So, which other songs will show up on the 1988 10 at 10? Bet amongst yourselves. Maybe you can win some money off of a coworker. And then also, right before the 10 at 10, I mean immediately right before the 10 at 10, that next keyword you need to get out of here to go to Vegas, go see the Eagles at Sphere. Coming up next on 97.1 FM, The Drive, Chicago's classic rock. Mazel.
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6: Checking your drive weather, sunny and breezy with highs near 88 today. Right now it's 65 downtown. 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

Build a new stadium so the White Sox won't move to Florida. The Weeky Watchy White Sox. I don't know, has a nice ring to it. The film Who Framed Roger Rabbit is released to universal acclaim and box office success. And Motown Records is sold to MCA and an investment firm for $61 million. Motown owner Berry Gordy's first hit at the label was Money, That's What I Want. That's what he got in 1988. 10 at 10. 97.1 FM The Drive, Chicago's classic rock.

Enjoying a cup of Joe with our 10 at 10 today from 1988. Number one song in the country on June 4th, 1988, One More Try, George Michael. Number one album on this date, Faith, George Michael. Number one film at the box office this week, Crocodile Dundee 2. 1988, 10 at 10. 97.1 FM The Drive, Chicago's Classic Rock.

0: 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And closing out with Close My Eyes Forever. Lita Ford duetting with Ozzy Osbourne from the album Lita. We got a new version of After Midnight. Clapton brought it to us again from the Crossroads box set. And that is After Midnight 88. Poison's Nothing But a Good Time came from their album Open Up and Say Ah. Man, 88 was so worth it because of the Traveling Wilburys. Their debut album was out, Volume 1, and that is End of the Line. From Rattle and Hum, God Part 2 from U2. Big record for Cheap Trick, The Flame, off of Lap of Luxury. Guitarist Joe Satriani's new album was Dreaming Number 11. It was a live album, except for the tune we played you today, the only studio track on the album, Crush of Love. Big album for Bon Jovi, New Jersey, and Born to Be My Baby. The second album with Sammy Hagar and Van Halen was out, OU812, and there's Black and Blue. And kicking off our 1988 10 at 10, a track from Robert Plant's fourth solo album, Now and Zen, and Tall Cool One. 10 great songs, one great year, 1988. Best in Showtime. 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
19: Take a look at dry weather. Sunny and breezy with highs near 88 today. Tomorrow, partly sunny with some scattered showers and highs around 84.
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18: 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A real-life riot in Kilmarnock, Scotland is often cited as the seed for the lyrics of Ballroom Blitz. Though guitarist Andy Scott later recalled that some of the experiences in Scotland were even more violent, including an incident at the Glasgow Apollo where they were dragged off stage by their ankles and audience members attempted to cut their hair. The song itself, though, was written shortly after by the renowned pop duo Nicky Chan and Mike Chapman, who are known for crafting lyrics around surreal or high-energy scenarios. Despite

0: his brutal origins, the track became a global hit, reaching number 2 in the UK and number 5 on the US Billboard Hot 100, and it remains iconic thanks in part to its memorable appearance on Wayne's World. Well, that's today's Crash Course. We'll see you this weekend on Classic Rock U.
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0: Pearl Jam played Chicago for the very first time at Cabaret Metro in July of 1991.
1: Good evening, Chicago. 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
0: Then, over the years, the Aragon, the United Center, Soldier Field, and of course...
1: If you're in Wrigleyville...
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0: Eddie Vedder has come home to Chicago with Pearl Jam many times over the years. 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

0: 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I'm Janda. Happy Friday Eve. It's like the third best day of the week, right? As we encroach ever closer towards the weekend. And here we are in summer near about. And that means boats are in the water, and the Windy City Boat and Yacht Show is coming up on June 12th. 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
12: Take a look at dry weather. Sunny and breezy with highs near 88 today. Tomorrow, partly sunny with some scattered showers and highs around 84. Here's a fun fact about Stevie Nicks. She travels with different colored light bulbs, like rainbow colored ones. And when she checks in to a hotel room, she swaps out the boring ones for the fun ones. And there's a life lesson in there somewhere. It's the small things. 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

0: 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I'm Janda. And coming up at noon, you're going to get your next keyword to get qualified to head to Las Vegas to see the Eagles live at the Sphere. 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
33: Take a look at dry weather. Sunny and breezy with highs near 88 today. Tomorrow, partly sunny with some scattered showers and highs around 84.
0: Mellencamp posted on his Instagram that he is in rehearsal for the Dancing Words tour. 27 songs at every city that he plays in, he says. All hits. Every single one of them. July 11th in Tinley Park is when we can see him. 97.1 FM The Drive, Chicago's Classic Rock.

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0: 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I'm Janda. And tomorrow morning, do you know how much the jackpot is in Sherman and Tingle's What's That Noise? It's all the way up to $2,725, man. And it can be yours if you guess the noise. They'll play it for you at 6:45 a.m. If you guess it, you get it. 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
1: Take a look at dry weather. Sunny and breezy with highs near 88 today. Tomorrow, partly sunny with some scattered showers and highs around 84.
2: I like this weather. And the summer solstice is coming up in just about 2 weeks. You're on the drive. We'll

0: Once upon a time, I slept in and missed my flight home from Las Vegas. Now, at the time, I was living in Los Angeles, so I had to rent a car and drive the 5 hours back home. Lesson learned, and I'm sure that you'll be smarter than me if you're the grand prize winner to win a trip to Vegas to see the Eagles live at the Sphere. You will not miss your flight. You will see the show. You will stay at the Venetian, and you will come back home with all the stories to tell. 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You're on the Drive.
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21: Take a look at dry weather. Sunny and breezy with highs near 88 today. Tomorrow, partly sunny with some scattered showers and highs around 84.
0: One of the quintessential summer songs from Don Henley here, and then you'll get your keyword to qualify to head to Vegas to see Don and the Eagles live at the Sphere right after this. Don't go anywhere. 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

0: 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And they became an umlaut band while they were at it. 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
26: Take a look at dry weather. Sunny and breezy with highs near 88 today. Tomorrow, partly sunny with some scattered showers and highs around 84.
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0: Pumpkins are going to be at the United Center in October celebrating 30 years of the Melancholy and the Infinite Sadness album. I'm Janda. You're on The Drive. 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So definitely try to get them all. 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
25: Take a look at dry weather. Sunny and breezy with highs near 88 today. Tomorrow, partly sunny with some scattered showers and highs around 84.
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0: 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I'm Janda. How you doing? 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
0: 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And I'll tell you, River Edge Park in Aurora has a hot little lineup this summer. 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

0: Mr. Kravitz on the drive. I'm Janda. And tomorrow morning on the 7:30 Song Challenge with Sherman and Tingle, you could score tickets to see Styx at Summerfest on June 19th. That's coming up pretty quick. And here is the cheat sheet for you. Three of the songs that you'll hear tomorrow morning. So write these down. This will give you the advantage. Song one, and all songs today are by Styx. So keep that in mind. Song one is The Grand Illusion. Song two, Renegade. And song three, Mr. Roboto, all by Styx. There's the cheat sheet for you. Good luck.
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24: Take a look at Drive Weather. Sunny and breezy with highs near 88 today. Tomorrow, partly sunny with some scattered showers and highs around 84.
0: I'm Janda, and I will check you right back here again tomorrow. Tim Virgin's up next, and your next keyword to get qualified to head to Las Vegas to see the Eagles live at the Sphere is coming up right after this, so don't go anywhere. 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

Those guys going to be in town June 20th with Godsmack. So, look, the DeLeo brothers are still there. Brand new singer. He's so good. I mean, losing Scott Weiland was probably the worst thing. That band keeps going, and they sound amazing. So, check those guys out. What's up? Tim Virgin. Happy Friday Eve. Let's get you into it. It's 97.1 FM The Drive, Chicago's Classic Rock.

to all my friends in Wisconsin. If I could head up there right now, I'd head to the Marsh Cheese Castle and just spend the rest of the day there just curding it up. You know what I'm saying? With a spotted cow. I'll be there later. Maybe this weekend. Hey!

0: $725 bucks. You want to win that? Super simple. Sherman and Tingle tomorrow morning here on the drive. 6:45, 8:45. What's that noise? Guess the noise. You'll be on your way. But you probably want to know what the past guesses are. And if you need to do that, just head to WDRV.com.
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3: 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Traffic.
4: Heavier traffic levels northbound USAVA Lakeshore Drive from the Stevenson to Monroe and southbound from North Avenue to Chicago Avenue. Still looking at a crash up on the Edens inbound at Elston Avenue. Left lane is blocked. Solid from Peterson. Kennedy out to O'Hare, 50 minutes, 57 coming in. I'm Deb Snyder, and that's your latest total traffic.
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30: Take a look at dry weather. Clouds rolling with temps around 70 overnight tonight. Tomorrow, partly sunny with some scattered showers and thunderstorms and highs around 83.
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I think some of you are out and about playing hooky today. I was like looking along the river today and all the people that are, pulling up in boats, having a nice time. It's like summertime Chicago right now. Welcome to The Drive, everybody.

There's only certain songs that just jog my memory from coming home from school and starting to watch MTV. And one of them was Hot for Teacher, Van Halen. The other one was Pat Benatar. I Can't Love Is a Battlefield. I remember that one all the time at the beginning. And this one, Lil' J. Giles, Centerfold. It's The Drive.

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0: Yes, AC/DC playing Notre Dame Stadium. Look, it's going to be crazy to see them in front of Touchdown Jesus. I keep saying that, but I can't wait for the Power Up Tour September 4th. It's going to be good times. 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
4: 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Traffic.
5: Heavier traffic levels northbound DuSava Lakeshore Drive from the Stevenson to Monroe, and southbound from North Avenue to Chicago Avenue. Still looking at a crash up on the Edens inbound at Elston Avenue. Left lane is blocked, solid from Peterson. Kennedy out to O'Hare, 50 minutes, 57 coming in. I'm Deb Snyder, and that's your latest total traffic.
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0: 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Tim Burge, Talking Heads. Let's get you some money. Let's get you $2,725. How are you going to get that, Tim Virgin? Well, very simple. Tomorrow morning here on The Drive, Sherman and Tingle playing What's That Noise, 6:45 and 8:45. It's two chances for you to just guess what it is. I've made four different guesses. They've all been guessed already, and I'm not even close. I thought it was Yahtzee dice in a Yahtzee cup. 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
18: Take a look at dry weather. Clouds rolling with temps around 70 overnight tonight. Tomorrow, partly sunny with some scattered showers and thunderstorms and highs around 83.
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0: 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Those guys not revealing who the drummer is for their beautiful band till the Ohana Festival. And it's causing a lot of uproar. I love Pearl Jam. It's just like, we're just not going to tell you who it is till we play our first show together again. And that makes sense, man. Cameron, not a part of Pearl Jam anymore, which is so wild all those years that those guys have been together. But he's still got Soundgarden, so we'll see what happens with Matt. But let's see who's going to be the next drummer for Pearl Jam, too. It's The Drive.
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8: Take a look at dry weather. Clouds rolling with temps around 70 overnight tonight. Tomorrow, partly sunny with some scattered showers and thunderstorms and highs around 83.
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0: 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Ozzy. Sharon Osbourne a couple weeks ago announced that they were going to do like an Ozzy avatar. You'll be able to talk to Ozzy, interview Ozzy. People went crazy, and of course, Jack Osbourne had to come to the defense again and said, it's going to be tasteful. It's going to be fine. And speaking of the Osbournes, Kelly Osbourne looks great. She took a picture 3 days ago. I don't know. I think I saw it in People magazine. She didn't look good for a while after her dad's passing. And now she looks healthy again. She looks great again. So I'm glad that that family's moving on, getting good things happening, and hopefully keeping Ozzy's legacy alive forever.
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0: 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Tim Virgin getting out of here. I'll see you guys tomorrow. You guys have a beautiful night. I know some of you have already taken off work at probably noon today. You probably took that long lunch and said, hey, boss, yeah, not today. And good for you. Enjoy that weather. I'll see you guys tomorrow. We'll kick it off at 3 o'clock. Mr. Alice Cooper's up next. Alice's Attic is on the way here with The Drive.
1: 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Here's what's up on this weekend session of Classic Rock U. I'll chat with Todd Rundgren about his work producing Grand Funk, and I got a Jumpin' Jack flashback from 1976 that includes Boston and the Eagles. 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